Ladies and gentlemen, good morning. What a beautiful day to be alive. You know we only bring you the greatest and the smoothest. And today, a great number by Diego Torres. Hey.

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1: 911
0: Chekalote yasuele lani iuseche latona ael toh ilota, withotewuye che lat ona el to haislo che totite ameh i buseche la nahit with is che lat ona el to tachut la ama is am a unuhi to samil to i ahoyah.

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2: 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Yeah, I'm going to the party, but I'm not going to make friends. I need a lover.

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2: 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It's called Somebody to Love.

0: by the name of the King and Rock, Rock. Super educated, I'm smarter than Spock, Spock. You ever tell me you will agree? Ain't no brother like the K.I.D.
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fly to the top, I've been out of shape, taking out the box, I'm an astronaut. I blasted off the planet, rock that caused catastrophe, and it matters more because I had it. Now I had, I thought about wreaking havoc on an opposition, kind of shocking, they want it static with precision. 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